0: Rola.
1: Attention, please do that any time you lose the pressure in the cabin, the oxygen masks will automatically fall down from the boxes above your seats. In that case, please extinguish your cigarettes immediately. Pull your mask down and press it from your mouth and nose.
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Got to tell this world that you're mine, mine, mine, mine.

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Lounge cocktails and martini classics. Dolce Vita.

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On a coconut.

And at this time, ladies and gentlemen, for those of you who come in late, we are now having a little cooking session right here on the scene. Putting the pot on in here. And we'd like for you to join in with us and have a ball.

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And we'd like for you to join in with us.

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Like somebody loose on the hill, you just got to figure out a way or to go. Instead of moving on ahead, where you come a with the fascinating desert for your bed. How exciting, such a lush poetic sight.